The secret word for tonight is... Now, let's get serious, ladies and gentlemen. I know you came here to see really fine performances by a really fine modern music ensemble, conducted by a really fine conductor. And here comes the fine conductor now, Peter Brundle, ladies and gentlemen.

And I'm not exaggerating. This group is unbelievable. This conductor is unbelievable. And if you feel like throwing underpants onto the stage, put them over there.

0: Saints. This form must be completed by every non-immigrant visitor not in possession of a visitor's visa. Type or print legibly in pen in all capital letters.
1: Related to a control.

being arrested or convicted for two or more offenses for which the aggregate sentence to confine him was 5 years or more? Answer yes or no? Persecutions associated with Nazi Germany.

0: Hello.
1: I have a question. Do you think there's going to be a cut of all the photos from this to be released?
0: It is all being recorded. What happens to it, we're not sure, but it is all being recorded.
1: But it's possible.
0: It's very possible.
1: In
0: fact, very probable.
2: Yeah, I heard there's plans for a double CD of that.
0: You never know.
2: Yeah, it can change.
1: Yeah. For sure.
2: Is Phase 3 on the
3: sometimes he's working on it, sometimes he's not.
1: There was another Synclavier recording was 1 year ago, I thought, in German television, video recording in the basement of Zappa. And they said it's going to be released in late 1991. Now we have 92. Yeah. It's not yet released.
0: Well, he started doing all the old live stuff again.
1: But it will be released sometime.
0: It should be.
1: Is this a piece of that?
0: This is another piece. Is this the name? Right now it's just tentatively called Martin.
1: Martin. Okay. Thank you very much.
0: You're welcome. Thank you.

go.

must be something creative we can do with this code. Perhaps we can salute it. It's not necessary to salute the toilet paper or the government for which it stands. We will now perform for you Bongo Madness. May be true. Therefore, this evening's program will be a little bit more

there are nuts all in the usual. Just to see how far we can stretch it. Because it's a pleasure for us to have the opportunity to play for an audience that stands a chance of understanding a piece of music more elaborate than Louie Louie. I hope this experiment is successful. Bongo Madness begins obviously with the bongos and other sounds produced by members of our Electric Teenage Symphony Orchestra, unamplified, sounds made by their mouths, breaking their instruments, whatever comes into their mind. A free-form, abstract piece of bullshit. Thank you.

Thank you.

Ha ha ha ha!

Woo!

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They really need to.

Play a piece for you that is on an album that hasn't come out yet. It'll be out in the United States in November. It's a long instrumental piece called the String Quartet. And it's got nothing whatsoever to do with the String Quartet. So I tell you in advance, those, however, have a lot to do with rhythm changes and conflicting time patterns. Certain sections of the piece make use of a rhythm combination of 4-4 against 5-8, and there are other parts that are just so confused that obviously you can't dance to it. But that doesn't make much difference, because when you hear the tune, you probably won't want to dance to it. We make no claims whatsoever for the soulful content of our music. We will now play for you the String Quartet.

You want the tap your foot at the introduction of 7-8. 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Divided 1-2, 1-2, 1-2, 3. Don't be confused, however, by counting off on 4-4.

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1: Are we tuned? 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
0: 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And I want to love you. Just you. And I want to make love with my music. And I love. I'm born to love, not to kill. You know, if I sleep on the street one day in front of a parking meter, and I put my dime in each hour I awake, and I put another dime, and the cops pass and he asks me, "Why are you doing there?" I tell him that I sleep. And I'm gonna ask him, I said, "What do you like better, a human or a car?" He will said, "A human." But I said, "Shut up, I put my dime." And I'm gonna sleep in front of the parking meter. And another day, I'll go to an hotel. You know, an hotel with particular people. And you have to put a dime for go to shit. Or 2 nickel. You don't know. And you know what I'm gonna do?

Oh, my God! Oh!

Thank you.

Toronto for putting on such a magnificent show tonight. We'll see you later.

Hey, get in here and sit down. Come on. Hurry up, hurry up. Get a business show. Come on, come on. All right, hey, relax. Now, for those of you who don't know already, we are doing voter registration here tonight and at all the concerts in the U.S. tour. This is a convenience for you. You may be too busy during the daytime to go out and register to vote. All you gotta do is stop at one of our two tables on two floors, fill out the little card, and you can participate in what they call the democratic process. Which ain't too bad when you consider the alternative. So during the intermission, there's two parts to the show. Play about an hour, and then we take a half an hour break. You can go out there, fill out the cards. It's free. Remember, you have to sign it in two places where the X is. All right? Tonight's show is going to start off just like last night's show, but then it

significant. Now this may be terrific news to some of you who were here last night, because nobody wants to sing the same songs over and over and over and over. However, we do this at our own peril, because this is the third concert of the tour. The third concert. What is this? Oh, look, there you go. Just what we always wanted. Okay. This says, stolen from Tippy Gore's top drawer, and look who's volunteering to test it. The sequence of events tonight is something we have not ever performed before. So if it fucks up, we're gonna stop and start again. But I think because it's Friday night, we have to make sure you get the maximum entertainment impact here. Thank you. Don't put flags on the floor. This is always a bad idea. Where can we put this here? It just won't stay. I like to stick it in the pocket. All right. Oh yeah. One other note, please. Do not throw things. I can't sign stuff while I'm doing the show because it's distracting. You know, maybe later. While we're singing, give me a break. Don't throw stuff on the floor. Don't throw stuff on the stage. If you have underpants or nice soft things that you want to deliver, just, oh, what is that? More rubber goods? Okay. Oh, now we're talking. It's a Frankenstein mask. Okay, now back to the underpants. If you have girls' underpants, not boys' underpants, or brassieres, and you would care to donate them to our collection. This is, so far we've got about 14, 10 long, 84 last night. We'd like to build it out to get the 1988 quilt going, so girls, think about it. The first song is called The Black Page.

0: Okay, now we will get acquainted. Ike Willis. Mike Keneally. Walt Fowler. Bruce Fowler. Paul Carmen. Albert Wing. Kurt McGettrick. Chad Weikerman. Ed Mann. Bobby Martin. Scott Tunis. Now let me address a slight problem which I just discovered. It seems that this piece of paper, which is hanging on my microphone stand, which is the show list, is the list for last night. And we must remedy this problem very, very quickly. Somewhere is my list for tonight. Otherwise, I will fuck everything up. Now, the first song. Tonight, we have this special request to do this song, which is called Chana in the Bushwalk. And the request came from my daughter, Diva. Thank you. Problem is, that Diva got pissed off right before the show. Look at this little son of a bitch. And she decided not to come. So, we're gonna do it anyway, even though Diva won't get a chance to hear it. Oh yeah, please, please, please let the rubber girl come onto the stage, please. All right, give me the girl. Give me the rubber girl. Awesome. Well, we're the guys who gave the band those swell baby heads at the pier in New York City, 1984. We want to dance to the Black Cage for Stravinsky for the 1988 Beacon Theater Dance Contest. We love you, Squeeze It and Frankie B. Okay, well look. The Ed Meese helmet. Look at this.
1: Our boss.
0: Now, I know it looks like we have a lot of dancing area up here, but I'm not convinced that we're really ready to branch out into that kind of audience participation this early in the tour. Certainly not during the first half of the show. However, I may reconsider that a little bit later. We're gonna have to see how it goes. So, Scott, have a snack. All right.
1: Well, just maybe.
0: Yeah, okay. And now, Chana in the Bushwalk.

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0: See, you register to vote and immediately take your pants off. 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
1: Bamba!
0: What you got there? Okay, you'll enjoy this. It says, Frank, play some tone clusters. Bear the rules. It goes, from Rick.
1: Play some what?
0: Tone clusters. So, it's not very often we have requests for tone clusters, but we're going to do some now.
1: Some clusters, there you go. There you go. No. This is allowed. Come on. Thank you.
0: Not bad.
1: You actually hear these things?
0: And as if that weren't bad enough, here's a song from 1973, which celebrates one of America's greatest president/criminals. That's right. If you know the words, sing right along. Here we go.

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0: did you no harm. 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They remember what happened to the rest, but they gave them to a friend. Give a couple of BB with Bozo, give a couple of Pat Boone, give a couple of Ronald Reagan, give a couple of the new vice president. They said he stick with me through thick and thin. Even if they tried to bitch me, they said he wouldn't let them. You know I'm not a crook, you know I'm not a crook.
1: The gangster stepped right up, kissed him on the lip goodbye,
2: made him a cocksucker, my cocksucker, yes he did.

0: in because you let him in, didn't you? Or your parents did. Oh, never mind.
1: Dick is such an ass.
0: Just don't let it happen again.
2: We'll be watching.
0: There he is.
3: You're in little trouble now.
0: Handsome devil.
3: You weren't supposed to show the swastika.

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0: Credenza.
1: Laughlin the hard way.

Imagine, if you will, a multi-millionaire TV evangelist saved from Korean combat duty by his father, a U.S. senator. Studied law, but is not qualified to practice it. Father of a love child, who, in adulthood, hosts the remnants of Papa's religious propaganda program. Claims not to be a faith healer, but has in the past dealt sternly with everything from hemorrhoids to hurricanes. Deeply involved with funding for an undeclared war in Central America, claiming Ronald Reagan and Oliver North as close friends. Involved in suspicious tax avoidance schemes under investigation for 16 months by the IRS. Claims to be a man of God. Currently seeking the United States presidency, hoping we will all follow him into the Twilight Zone.

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You know how all this goes to. 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It's a song that I don't think you've ever done on stage before, but you probably know the words to it already. So we'll just surprise you.

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this point in the show, if we were one of the really big groups, we would say, thank you very much, good night! 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But we would save time, because we would just go off and come back. So, here's what I think we're going to do. I think we're going to play Andy and then Nicky Rhodes. 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
1: I'll send her
0: for the children, folks. 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
2: Silent Hill.
0: The Flag of the Bandit.
1: You'll have a

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1: And from England itself, Eddie Jobson on keyboards and violin.

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I love cheerleaders. I like cheerleaders and debutantes because they're always the best ones to beat up with a strap. In the dark, where all the people's roll, as I said, under the water, where the shark bubbles fall. In the morning, by your radio, do the walls close in to suffocate you? You ain't got no friends, and all the others, they hate you.

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The time of golden opportunity. The chance of a lifetime for certain select members of the audience to actually place their lips on the steaming, reeking, blue plaster, simulated replica, reeking foot of destiny. Now, we usually start off with a girl because we find that the girl's lips usually fit the big toe on this foot really good. What we need is a charming, talented, college-educated woman to actually come to the center of the stage right here, give her name, and stick this foot in her mouth. Do we have a contestant tonight? No, it's gotta be a girl. You can't do it until you have your operation. Wait a minute, give me a little bit more light on this front row so I can see what we got here. Yeah, let's see. That one there, is that the one that's getting elected? It's like being the queen of the prom, you know what I mean? Oh, look, you're shy, right? You're shy and sensitive. You're too intelligent to do this. Alright. We have a dumb, ugly, stupid, fat, miserable, disgusting member of either sex who wants to take a chance. And kiss the foot. Him? I don't know, do you think you qualify? What's his name?

Dumbo? I can't really hear what you're saying. Well, whatever your name is.

moment when the imitation gorilla's lips touched this foot, I had such a sensation of, well, I was almost sort of orgasmic, you know, just the gorilla lip at the end of the foot. I don't know, I'll have to work on that. I'd like to thank the college educated people who participated in this great sociological experiment, which just goes to show one more time that if you wait long enough and say the stupidest thing, somebody will go along with it. But in the final analysis, it doesn't make any difference so long as you have a good time. You know what I mean? Except when it comes to elections. Because every year, you know, oh, never mind. It's too sick.

the light. Shortly thereafter, and you know this to be true, wait a minute. God made three big mistakes. Is that right? Look at that guy's hair. He knows what's happening. Nice one. No, no, keep it. Enjoy yourself. I'll have one of these. You don't mind, do you? Alright. Now, God made three big mistakes. The first one was the construction of a device known to the real world as the poodle. Check him out, folks. Frenchie, the fake poodle. Now, right after God made this first inexcusable mistake, the poodle, he made two other mistakes. That's right, two. Number two was called Mad, and number three was called Blue Mad. You believe me so far? Yeah, you, right down there with the little diamond-shaped patterns on your body. Okay. When the poodle was first constructed, it had hair evenly distributed all over itself. It was not clipped, trimmed, and tweezed, as our demonstration model is. Now, the Woo Man looked upon the dog with lust in her aforementioned heart, because she knew that the poodle, if it ever got a chance to stuff its pre-moistened little snout into her zone. If it ever got up the zone, then the Woo Man knew that she would have a good time. Not only did the Woo Man know that, she knew that the man was, well, he was a chump. Let's be honest about it, folks. Once a chump, always a chump. And Adam was a fucking chump. No way around it. So here's what Woo Man did. You know that whole business about the snake and the apple? It wasn't like that at all. What it's really about is the poodle and the tweezers is where it all started. The Woo Man convinced the man to get up and go out of the Garden of Eden and get a job. And he did that. He went out and he started. He was the first of God's creatures to learn how to push a broom, which is what many of you will be doing in the future as soon as you get your degree. I thought I'd throw that in there. We have another song about that in a moment. But anyway, the man went out, got a job pushing a broom, and he came back, and of course he gave all of his money to the Woo Man, because he figured that since she was so cute, she'd know what to do with it. And of course, while he took a nap, because he was tired, she went out to the nearest primitive hardware store and purchased some clippers, some scissors, and a pair of zircon-encrusted tweezers. Then you know what she did? She came back and she did a J-O-B on the D-O-G. You know what I mean? That's as erudite as I get tonight, folks. She cleaned up this area here on his back, his thorax, his tum-tum, his medulla, and right here around Naperville, she removed all the unwanted brown particles. Then, delicately tweezing away just a few of the stray hairs, she caused the poodle to stick out its titillating little red flannel tongue. And then she made the poodle sit up on its hind legs, as I will now demonstrate.

She went over and she squatted on the poodle's snout and literally stepped it up her zone. And somehow or another, while she was down there, managed to look deep into the poodle's little beady eyes and said these words.

chat on Down the Heavy Boards. This is very, very intimate now, this part of the show. Because when you get right down to it, folks, isn't communication between one another what it's all about? You know what I mean? And also playing in tune now. Now this song that we're going to do now is actually on our new album. This is one of those tours where we actually come out on stage and play songs that are actually on our new record. This is something that we don't usually do, but this is one of those tours. So this particular number happens to be cut one, side one of our new LP entitled Zouk Allures. Now a little background information about this song might be useful. Although this song might appear to be whimsical, perhaps even trivial in spots, this song is telling you the truth, because this song is about higher education. And the name of this song is, You Are Going to Wind Up Working in a Gas Station.

lies all green and buzzing in his dungeon of despair. 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A tiny light from a window hole 100 yards away is all they ever get to know about the regular life. And it stinks so bad

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He hasn't seen them in 13 years.

the album. This is another true story. This is a song that gives advice to the lovelorn. This is a special song dedicated to the young men in the audience who go out on the weekends desperately trying to find something to stick their weenie in, but don't know how to really go about it, you know? Well, because, see, this is a public service from the world of rock and roll. As you all know, we in the world of rock and roll stick our weenies in just about everything that comes along, see? And so we figured we'd pass along some secrets to you that'll help you get for your weenie what your weenie really wants, okay? So just follow these instructions and you'll have it made. The name of the song is Finder Finer.

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Don't never let her know you are smart. The universe is nowhere to start. You're gonna play it straight from the heart, or she'll go duty on you.

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Whenever we play in a college, we know that you spend so much time worrying about how to get smart that when you come to a concert, what you really need to concern yourself with is tapping your feet. So we have another song entitled Wonderful Wino.

out to all our friends in the toilet and Cuban Greek, Max, all our dear fine friends, Coco, Prince, Baby Buns, Dagmar, all of them. 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I wish they could be here to see it, enjoy it. 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

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Patrick O'Hearn on bass. 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Dave Jobson on keyboards. Frenchie on poodle. You in the audience. Thank you very much for coming to the concert. Hope you enjoyed it. Bye.

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0: jumped out of the pot and I finally got away. 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
0: So I thumped down the

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Because for some reason, it seems that this song cuts across all of the boundary lines between ignorance and intelligence and gets down to what really matters. That's right, fucking. 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

0: Boy, do we have a show for you tonight. It will be played for you by Ike Dragon Master Willis. Mike Dragon Master Keneally. Walt Dragon Master Fowler.
1: Our karate is better than yours.
0: Bruce Dragon Master Fowler. Paul Dragon Master Carmen. Albert Dragon Master Wing. Kurt Dragon Master Hyphen McGetrick. Chad Dragon Master Wackerman. Ed Dragon Meister Mann. Robert. Very good. Let's try it one more time. Robert Martin. He likes that when you call him Dragon. One more time. Robert Martin. There you go. And Scott Tunis. Very good. So it must be obvious by now that the secret word for tonight is, in fact, Dragon Master. And we'll see how much trouble we can get into saying that over and over and over again. Sort of like a mantra raising you to, oh, I don't know, you'll go right on up there. Way up there with ABBA or something. Maybe even living next door to Fernando, if you're lucky. Later on in the program, we're going to be having some guests join us on stage. One of them will be my son, Dweezil, who is lurking around here. That's right, Dweezil. Zappa, that's right. And then also in the show, we'll be introducing you to Mats Oberg and Morgan Argren. Very good. Meanwhile, the name of this song is Packard Goose.

Hi, it's me, the girl from the bus. Remember the last tour? Well, information is not knowledge. Knowledge is not wisdom. Wisdom is not truth. Truth is not beauty. Beauty is not love. Love is not music. Music is the best.

0: no, go back.
1: Oh.
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0: Well, I'm about to get sick from watching my TV. I've been checking out the news until my eyeballs fail to see. I mean to say that every day is just another rotten mess.
1: Huh?
0: And when it's gonna change, my friend, is to dragging my

0: 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I watched them throwing rocks and stuff and choking in the heat. I listened to reports.
1: Oh, we got a 300 dragon violation.
0: About the dragon passing round. I seen the smoke and fire and the village burning down. Watch while everybody on the street would take a turn. The stomp, a smash. Wait a minute. What?
2: Don't give away the punchline. 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
0: So I'm watch

0: Never mind.
1: You're just like a penguin in bondage, boy.
2: Oh yeah, oh yeah, oh.
1: Way over on the west side of the moonhead. Just like the mighty dragon flapping his Aeon's wings.
0: The dragon flap.
1: Lord, you know it's all over. If they come at you on the puff and meet you all around the head, flapping his Aeon's wings, flapping. Just like a dragon master in bondage, boy. Hey, Nahoon, hey, Nahoon. 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Lord, you must be having them jumping through a village of real fire. With some Kleenex wrapped around the coat hanger.

0: bondage, boy.
1: Oh yeah, oh yeah, oh. Pum, pum, pum, pum, pum, pum, pum.
0: Howling over to some Antarcticulated

0: Master and Bondage Boy.
1: Oh yeah, oh yeah, oh.
0: She's just like a Dragon Master and Bondage Boy.
1: Oh yeah, oh yeah, oh.
0: Oh, you must be careful not to leave that tunic too loose.

0: I mean the
1: Reed Hotel.
0: Been there once.
1: Reed Hotel.
0: You're going again.
1: Reed Hotel.
2: Neither has my rags have been the Green Hotel.
0: Pass me the dragon food.
2: The mystery man came over and he said, I'm out of sight. He said, for a nominal service charge, I could reach Pomona tonight. If I was ready, willing, and able to pay him his regular fee, he would drop all the rest of his pressing affairs and devote his attention to me. But I said,
3: look out, brother.
2: Who are you jiving with that dragon debris?
0: Now, what kind of a dragon master are you, anyway?

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Now I thought it was a razor and a can of dragon goo, but he told me right then when the wings popped open.

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He said, you might not believe this, heavy metal fanatics, but it'll cure that asthma too. I said,

0: can to help me out. 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
1: But I got this dragon butt,
0: he said, and held it on up to the hut. So I snatched it all away from him and showed him how to wrap some newspaper around my head so I look like I was deep. I said to Dragon Master then, I told him he was going to sleep. I wrapped his ring and his pocket watch and everything else.
2: Up and down, so that's right.
0: I had that.

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1: And my name is Bobby Brown.
0: Watch me now. 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
1: And my name is Bobby Brown.
0: Watch me now, because the name of this song is Keep It Sort of Greasy.

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Knives and spikes and guns in the legs of every tool of pain. And a sinister little Volvo with a bucket and a mop. A sinister little Volvo with a bucket and a mop. A sinister little Volvo with a bucket and a mop.

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0: know what I mean?
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0: What's that?
1: And disagree. Well, new wonders. 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And disagree. What was that you said about Tom Petty about 2 months ago?
2: The butt ugliest human being ever to be involved with rock and roll.
1: Thank you very much. 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

0: 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But it doesn't seem just like a sin.
1: I have to say, I borrowed it from someone else.
0: The lock in it of everything that's ever been.
1: The Joan Rivers Show.
0: Okay.

0: Okay, I would like to introduce you now to Mats Oberg and Morgan Argren. Where are they? Please come out. This is... Want to say hello?
1: Hello!
0: Beware! Okay, take him over to the piano.

Mike Willis, Mike Keneally, Walt Fowler, Bruce Fowler, Paul Carman, Albert Wing, Kurt McGedrick, Chad Wackerman, Ed Mann, Robert Martin, Scott Tunis, and Mats Oberg and Morgan Argren. Thanks for coming to the show. Hope you enjoyed it. Good night. Thank you. Those guys were great.

0: Well, ladies and gentlemen, my son, the Weasel.
1: Bean Dog.

0: Leute Lundgrabe.
1: Well, I believe. I said I believe. I said I do believe. I said I really do believe. I'm gonna say it one more time. I believe. That I am.
0: The one.

0: Mike Willis, Mike Kinnealy, Walt Fowler, Bruce Fowler, Paul Farman, Albert Wing, Kirk McKittrick, Chad Wackerman, Ed Mann, Robert Martin, Scott Tunis, and Dweezil. Thanks for coming to the show. Hope you enjoyed it. Good night.
1: Ha ha ha!

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It was freezing on stage, and it was a little hard to get started. Well, the second night was okay. They actually turned the heaters on in the place. We had a good time. Tonight, ladies and gentlemen, it's freezing on stage again. We intend to valiantly muddle through this program, freeze or not, and play our buns off for you. Now, first of all, we're going to play the awful dude. And Ian Underwood on the flute.

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Okay. See, you can't sell down the line system because Ralph can't stand it. So try to get down, whether Ralph cares or not again. Okay, were you receiving Ian's flute when he played out there? Ian is alert. Okay, right here on our own, Bruce Fowler. On violin, Mr. John Lewis Thompson. I promise not to even talk during

Okay, now we're going to do a sound here of cosmic debris. About the gorilla debris. Make it all the way to Sydney. Here in Melbourne, you'll have your own gorilla program.

He was not all the rest of his personal affairs.

confident of this mystery result won't be any good now that she didn't get. Now I thought it was a reason. And a can of only two. But he told me right then when the top popped up, the river comes in five on two. From the oil of Aphrodite and the dust of the Grand Wazoo. And tonight I believe this little fella, that it'll cure your

Right.

Thank you.

going to go down to Salvador Martin is going to sing you a song that deals with the landing fields that were, or might have been, or could have been, or should have been, if we didn't have anything else useful at that time. The landing fields connected with the activities of the Peruvian Air Force 40,000 years ago, right up there on the plains of Nazca, ladies and gentlemen. Tom Martin to sing you the lilting ballad, Inca Rope. And we bring in a few extra spotlights just as one number. We've only got two here, but anyway, we can ship in about five more just for this one back.

Lost Vegas.

Variation.

Close comment.

0: That's right, you heard right. Shove it right in.
1: Yes, yes, yes.

0: kingdom. They think, what can I say? What can a person like myself say to a vegetable in Denmark? Sometimes when you get to Denmark, you also wonder, where can you go?
1: Where can I go to have a rest and something that will give me the run?
2: At the Anthony Isley Massage Parlor.
1: Where can I go to buy elephant beer?
2: At the Taj Hotel, just a short rocket flight where the Alcan
1: Highway.
0: Questions flooding into the mind of the concerned young person today, no matter where that person might live. Ah, but it is a wonderful time to be alive, even in the middle of this rancid snowstorm. And I'm sure that you'll all agree

0: Yes, that the vegetable will respond to you.
1: Which reminds me of a story. The last time I was here, I went down into that little square there by the walking street, and I had one of those little sausage things in the roll with the mustard, sauerkraut on it and stuff, and I said, well, I'm well again, but I may as well eat it anyway, and I did. And I want to tell you, I got so sick. I was so physically ill. I lay on the floor of my room at the Palace Hotel, shivering. Visions of small pink elephants conjured up in my head. Ganesha, the very elephant goddess herself, there before me. Elephant beer, you might say, but I would say no. Not really, just the sausage itself, and even below that, the concept of the sausage itself. And as I went into the bathroom to get that little roll that you call toilet paper and I call wax paper, I noticed on the label, imprinted in tiny Sanskrit letters, which I was fortunate enough to learn, thank goodness, at the John Carl Getty School for Perverts in Philadelphia, the inscription I'm about to relate to you for the care and cleaning of hemorrhoids.

0: Once upon a time, way back a long time ago, before manners were invented in Denmark, and the universe consisted of nothing more elaborate than Mark Bowman.
1: Oh, thank you, Frank, and hiya, friends. Oh, what a life. People are always asking me everywhere I go, are you kidding? And I can't say anything else, but I am not kidding. I am portly and I am maroon. What a combination. How many people out here really want to know what I am? Or can guess what I am?
2: I don't know what you are. I can't guess.
1: Well, I'll give you some clues. The first one you've already heard, I am portly. And needless to say. Clue number two, and very important, to solve the mystery riddle, I am double knit.
2: I still don't know what you are.
1: Well, then this one should do it. Ich bin maroon.
2: Oh,
1: you should have said so, but that's a giveaway.
2: I didn't even get it.
0: Once upon a time, way back a long time ago, when the universe consisted of nothing more elaborate than Mark Bowman.
1: Thank you, Frank.
0: Trying to convince each and every one of you here at the KB Hall tonight that he was nothing more, nothing less than a fat maroon sofa. A light shining down from heaven. And who should appear with his eight tiny reindeer but the good Lord himself? He said peek-a-boo to the maroon sofa. And the reason he did that was because this is a fairy tale, and you can talk that way in a fairy tale if you want to. And he looked at the sofa, and he thought,

pub. He's always said to himself, if there's one thing that would make this soda even more luxuriant for tonight's performance, would be a floor underneath of it. So he leaned over to the side and summoned up the Celestial Corps of Engineers and said verily unto them these words in the German language, which is the way he talks whenever it's heavy business. Those are the words.

except the complete knowledge of the working arrangement upon which we shall base the rest of our material. So in order to rectify this, we summon up a small liquid clarinet from the distance and prepare to deliver onto the sofa a briefing which would set everything in the sky all right.

0: vom Himmel herab. Kometen und alle rasenden Türme, dunkle Gase und tiefgefrorene Tiere aus den Lungen, sitzen bei der Ankunft des Herrn.
1: A light shines down from heaven. A dense ecumenical patina at the right hand of God's big sofa. And he was having a swell time that day, and he placeth aside his large cigar and thought for a moment about what would be a worthy recreation for an afternoon in the sky. And because he was probably part Danish, he decided that the best thing to do in order to pick up a couple of bucks would be to make a pornographic movie. Step number one was the D major chord.

because you don't ask any questions. And for take number two, he decided to get a little bit more erotic, a little bit more perverse, and perhaps even more interesting to this audience here tonight. And basically what he did was this. He caused the short girl to kneel and make mysterious gestures near the Heisengalocten Schwanz of Squat the Magic Pig, if you get what I mean. Which of course you don't. Then, he causeth the short girl to sing unto him in a pure, soft voice, and broadcasted her voice throughout his greatest new PA system. And this is what she said, just squatting on her knees.

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And the sheets of crab water. And the sheets of crab water.

0: A light shines down from heaven once again. 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And his voice pronounces out in sheets of plywood and bales of old sport shirts.
1: What's he say?
0: And what he says basically is this. The Klecker Nish.
2: The Klecker Nish.
3: The Klecker Nish.
4: The Klecker Nish.
5: Mine's over.
0: And that means don't get no jizz on the sofa. Sheets of fire once again. No. Zircon. This time now for the bales of unmitigated zircon.

welcome to our Sunday night service here at the Tower of Doom. So glad you can make it. We have a special show for you tonight, folks. We have a Valentine's show for you. And you know how I feel about love. So sit down and make yourselves comfortable. What do you got there? Oh, thank you. What do you got? Okay, this says, you're one of a kind. Happy Valentine's Day from the sons of the Abnusials and Mooka Electric Symphony Orchestra and Chorus. Thank you. A pair of underpants disguised as a rose. We'll use this later. Are there any more of these out there? Come on now, come on. No, I'm not going to sign anything because if I start, I'll never finish. Now, we will unfurl these. Let us get rolling here. I want to do a show. We'll unfurl these in a moment. Any more deliveries, please? Okay. No, I can't sign. If I start, I'll be stuck. Right. Now, I don't want to be rude, but we would like to begin the show. So please be patient. Wait. Eventually, I will get all of the little gifts you bring it out. Pitching. I can't come out there because if I do, it'll feed back, okay? Just what I need, another carton of cigarettes.

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One of the group requests on here is part of the show tonight. And now, ladies and gentlemen, after I get my baton, sorry, must start. We're gonna open up with the Black Page, the new age.

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Ike Willis. Mike Keneally. Walt Fowler. Bruce Fowler. Paul Carman. Albert Wing. Kurt McGettrick. Chad Wackerman. Ed Mann. Robert Martin from Philadelphia. And the great Tunissimo on bass. Well, I told you we're gonna go hog wild on Valentine's Day. And so, I know you're all thinking about love and so forth. We'll just take care of that little problem right now.

agreed upon that duty by his father, a U.S. senator. Studied law, but is not qualified to practice it. Father of a love child, who in adulthood hosts the remnants of Papa's religious propaganda program. Claims not to be a faith healer, but has in the past dealt sternly with everything from hemorrhoids to hurricanes. Deeply involved with funding for an undeclared war in Central America, claiming Ronald Reagan and Oliver North as close friends. Involved in suspicious tax avoidance schemes, under investigation by the IRS for 16 months. Claims to be a man of God, currently seeking the United States presidency, hoping we will all follow him into the Twilight Zone. What impact is

hope we never see that day.

0: Ladies and gentlemen, we have a little hobby project going on here in Philadelphia. We've been doing it at all of the concerts on the U.S. tour, and that is to get you to register to vote. Now, in order to expedite this, we have people waiting in the lobby to help you register to vote. Because we will take an intermission in a few minutes, and you can go out there and take advantage of that for half an hour. But I just want to tell you that getting people to register to vote is not easy. For some reason, in the United States, people don't care too much. And you've got an administration that thinks that democracy is so great that they want to export it to Central America. You know, and I think we ought to have a little more around here. Now look. What does it say? Hi Frank, I'm doing voter registration. Sorry, no presents. No Ed Meese. Okay, the other one. Well, I appreciate the sentiment. Basically, we have encountered some resistance trying to get people registered to vote. Not so much from the kids that come to the concerts, but from the people who actually do the registration. Especially here in Philadelphia. Another large napkin. Okay. The signs keep getting bigger. Okay. Anyway, just to remind you, what you got now? You can't register if you're from out of state because they don't have the forms here. Okay, I know what I can do with this. Now, let me fill you in. There are two counties here that refuse to cooperate with voter registration. That's Montgomery and Delaware County. One of them said that we already have enough registered voters, and the other one said the forms are too expensive and they never send them in. But guess what? I think we got a few of them out there anyway, through devious means. If you happen to be from those counties, all is not lost. However, you must know that by doing this all over the East Coast, we have aroused a certain amount of suspicion in Washington, D.C. And that's why the Reagan administration has sent Reverend A. West from the Religious Stultification Society. Look at this. Yes. Bad summer. Anyway, just as long as you understand, we want to be fair about this voter registration thing. We want you to hear both sides of the story. So we're going to accommodate Reverend A. West. Come on out, Reverend. Must say I'm very enthusiastic that the Reagan administration has thought so much of this to send you down here. And, you know, have your way with them.
1: I'm very pleased to be here on behalf of the administration, the most powerful government in the world. And Mr. Fitzwater invited me to come here tonight to create some balance, because there has been some things done by Mr. Zappa that I think are unfair to our country. I think from the beginning, to say that this is going to be balanced, when he has this lingerie up here and making fun of children's toys, is a beginning. If this is what he has in mind, I think he's wrong. It's people like Mr. Frank Zappa that kept the Senate from being able to send arms to the Democratic Freedom Fighters in Nicaragua. And I, for one, am heading down there myself as soon as I finish up here tonight. And I want the elected official, Mr. Charlie Sanders, the Democrat, to remember that Democrat begins with a D, just like demon. And we'll remember you, friends, when it comes voting time. And Margaret Boyd from Carmen Del Accord, despite his foreign, did some help to back some things up.

0: instead, Mr. Zappa wants to have a bunch of young, uninformed, 18 to 21-year-olds voting here. And I just want you to know that tonight, I love him anyway. Because I've got love in my heart, and I'm not afraid of the fact that he's turned this into some kind of zoo up here.
1: Register and do something about it, okay?

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1: Valentine's Day, 2-14-88 in the Tower.
0: Where's my burger? Who's got my burger?
2: Well, come Frank, you're just sitting there. The reason I was just sitting there is because I made him do it. But if that got you pissed off, just think there are real people like that out there someplace. Yeah. All right. But anyway, I just wanted to say that so in case you saw the Reverend on the way out, that you did not.
3: Don't kill him.
2: Yes, please don't kill him. So he gets a chance to do it again. Or blow off all the above and conduct the fucking audience. Your faithful follower. Okay. Thank you. All right. So I think what I'm going to do is honor at least one of those requests. What is this? All right. Not bad. Thank you. Before and after. Thank you. Well, we're going to have to get another clothesline pretty soon. We're doing a good business up here. Thank you. Oh, see this? It's a Fleet enema. Do you know where they make these things? Lynchburg, Virginia. The city. It is exactly the same place where Falwell conducts his ministry. I suspect a symbiotic relationship. Okay, we've had a request to conduct the audience. Do you know what I'm talking about when I say conduct the audience? Well, for those who don't, it's very simple. I will show you in advance what my hand signals are, and then you will memorize the signals. Then I will give you signals, and you will make noises. Okay, simplest one. One finger means get ready. And when it goes down, that means begin. And what you do is you start clapping. So if I go over here, boop, you start clapping. And I move my hand across like this, and as it goes this way, you guys stop, so the sound moves around the room. It's very simple, but it sounds neat. Watch this.
3: Pay attention. Come
2: here. Okay, now, this is... Make any high noise with your mouth, okay? No, not right now. Watch, it goes like this. Short though, short, watch. Okay, so this can also be directed to different parts of the audience, like here. And to make it longer, it goes. Okay, you should have oohed right there.
3: How does he do that?
2: Okay, now this is make any low noise with your mouth, such as okay, let's try it. Are you getting it? So watch. No, one finger is the applause, so come on, pay attention. You're going to flunk the course. Here we

for the audience, if it's not for you, Wyatt, please stop. Now, one of the other requests, and we're going to combine requests now. One request was for Ike to do a solo with all of his artifacts. So, if you'll put the guitar down and assemble your artifacts, do whatever you want with the artifacts, and I'll conduct the audience. Ready? This is going to be awfully strange on the record we're making here. Yeah.

0: isn't this a Valentine's extravaganza? And now they want me to hear Chad sing. Some of you out there who are a little shy, you know, you can just wiggle around in your seat. You are permitted to stand up and try to dance this. Here we go. I'll merely conduct. Ready? There's a rhythm if you can read it. One, 2, 3, 4.
1: Getting down with the bad, bad sounds.
0: Just remember, one of you asked for this. Okay, that's enough of that. Now, thank you very much. What's that? What the hell is that? Choose one from column A, one from column B. Try and cover all the bases here, okay? The other request was that we do something a cappella. Okay, let's do Closer You Are a cappella. Let me hear from you.

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0: having it to Hate Street and smoking off a lot of dope. 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
1: Go, Punky.
0: I will love the police as they kick the shit out of me on the street. I will sleep. 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That's what I will do. I will go to a house where there's a rock and roll band because the group's all in together. 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

0: Pseudo-religious communist kind of a bastard. 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
0: curse. 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Then I kick him once again. With an overhead. Ow, ow, ow, ow, ow, ow, ow, ow, ow, ow, ow, ow, ow, ow, ow, ow, ow, ow, ow, ow, ow, ow, ow, ow, ow, ow, ow, ow, ow, ow, ow, ow, ow, ow, ow, ow, ow, ow, ow, ow, ow, ow, ow, ow, ow, ow, ow, ow, ow, ow, ow, ow, ow, ow, ow, ow, ow, ow, ow, ow, ow, ow, ow, ow, ow, ow, ow, ow, ow, ow, ow, ow, ow, ow, ow, ow, ow, ow, ow, ow, ow, ow, ow, ow, ow, ow, ow, ow, ow, ow, ow, ow, ow, ow, ow, ow, ow, ow, ow, ow, ow, ow, ow, ow, ow, ow, ow, ow, ow, ow, ow, ow, ow, ow, ow, ow, ow, ow, ow, ow, ow, ow, ow, ow, ow, ow,

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One big note for Mr. Steve, you know who you are. 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

Hi, everybody. Welcome to the show featuring Denny Wally on slide guitar, Mike Lewis on guitar and vocals, Tommy Mars on keyboards, Ed Mann on percussion, Peter Wolf on keyboards, ZD Gobo on drums, Vince Colaiuta on drums, ZD Gobo on drums, Arthur Barrow on bass, and Sophia Warren on guitar. Good God, Amy Pumpkin, Alfredo Fire.

0: If she were my daughter, I'd...
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1: Simple Price number one. Simple Price number two. 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

0: 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Thanks for coming to the show. Hope you enjoyed it, and good night.
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0: 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Now what you gonna say? You ain't my pussy. Yeah, it isn't all. What about the fear then?
1: All you can is the stuff.
0: Even her boots.
1: Now would I lie to you?
0: Shit, you must have been hungry.
1: Yeah, this is true.
0: Well, don't they pay you good for the stuff that you do?
1: Well, you know, I can't complain when the checks come through.
0: Well, I want my crispy, and I want my beer, so you can just barf it back up, not devil. Do you hear?
1: Go out your ass, motorcycle man. I mean, I am the devil. Do you understand? Just what were you getting for your titties and beer? I suppose you noticed this little contract here.
0: You're goddamn right, you son of a whore. That's about the only reason I learned right for. Give me that paper. Put your ass outside. Because I need a beer and it's titty squeezing time.
1: Man, you can't move me. You ain't getting that one. You should have seen some of the souls that I've had. Man, there was new host pictures and

0: than you.
1: Let's make a deal if you think that's true. I mean, you're supposed to be the devil, so what you gonna do?
0: Oh man, you know, I was thinking maybe I could fix you up with a room in leather, you know, because I figured you're really into leather, because the name of your new album is Leather. You know what I mean?
1: Oh, you figured right, right? Yeah, I'd love to have a room in leather. I think anyone in this audience would love to have a room in leather, or at least a little leather in their room. Yes, available in 3 weeks, ladies and gentlemen, the dynamic new four-record box entitled Leather. Alright, that's enough for commercial. Now look, I want some, I don't know how to put this in a nice way, you know? I don't want any of those little cupcakes. I don't want any of those little conehead type titties. I want me a pair of genuine, terrifying torpedoes. Do you understand what I'm talking about? Yeah. A few minutes ago, I had some. I mean, she was riding right behind me. I was just steering my cheap little motorcycle up a hill, you know. Me and Bob got together and did a little acid. I was on my way up the hill, you know. My girlfriend was right there behind me on the bike. Had these. They were sticking right in my back, you know. I knew she was there. I turned around, I went to get some beer from her. I reached for the can was gone, the tips were gone, and you're responsible, and the best you can do is offer me a goddamn room of leather.
0: Yeah, man, because, you know, I thought you were a kinky type of cat, you know, because only the weirdos get into hell, man. I mean, I don't let anybody into hell. So, man,
1: you mean only the very weirdest go to hell?
0: Only the weirdest. You know, like, I heard that you had funny things growing into your hair, man. I heard all kinds of strange shit about you, Mr. Frank Zappa. So, you know, I mean, like, you have to tell me what you're into, man. You have to prove to me that you're kinky enough to get into hell.
1: Put it to you this way. Do you think, after coming up with that weaselly little offer of a room and leather, that you are qualified to operate the aforementioned establishment? I mean, are you bad enough to be the devil? Is Jim Gordon?
2: Hi, Jim.
1: Wait a minute, what'd you say? What'd you want?
0: Yeah,
1: I'm the right type of cat. You saw what happened when he said Jesus, didn't you?
0: That's what I meant.
1: Aren't you hot in that mask?
0: Yeah, yeah.
1: You want to get some acid, Bob?
0: Get this, man! No! Don't sign the contract then! Give me time to think! I mean, hold on a second, boy, because that's magic here!
2: And then the devil fired, and I'll jump my girl. They heard the titties pop, poppin'. All around the world, she said,

0: drank on.
1: No, no, that was some bitch I've ever seen in my life.
0: Was his
2: very
1: Charlotte.
0: The whiskers sticking out my face was pancake bacon.
1: So,
2: nearly drove you insane.
1: Tonight, a very special treat.
0: So you kissed the little sailor.
1: Nice bag, Felix.
2: And test the vehicle's there.
1: Romeo and Juliet.
0: You sniffed the reeking buns of Rachel
1: in the Donna's Theater.
0: And acted like it was cocaine.
2: For the gongs
1: are
2: short,
1: I'll bang on six.
2: You broke out what I was saying.
0: You're an asshole.
2: You're an asshole.
0: You're an asshole.
2: You're an asshole.
0: You're an asshole.

Fool yourself, girl. Just look at you, girl. Fool yourself, girl. Just look at you, girl. Fool yourself, girl.

0: disco. Everybody now.
1: Who is that girl? Don't run out of the Who is that girl? Don't run out of the Who is that girl? Don't run out of the Who is that girl? Don't run out of the Who is that girl? Don't run out of the Who is that girl? Don't run out of the
2: You'd be surprised, brother.
0: Shirt. In today's rapidly changing world, pop groups appear almost every moment with some new promotional device, as we have just witnessed. Some of these devices have been known to leave irreparable scars on the bag of Felix young consumers. One such case is seated before you. Jerry Bozio, that cute little drummer. Jerry Jerry recently had a tower of power installed on his drum stool. In the power, which was polished with a beautiful shiny hairdo, this tower of power was seen in a semi-profile, which emphasized the pooched-out succulence of Terry's insolent, pouting rectus. The sight of which caused his rubber shirt to quiver wildly with desire.
2: Stainless spindle, that muddy leather,
0: turn. Where did I go?

Sorry. And then you're talking about

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Good night.

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I rub my chin and said, my. What sort of thing might this lady get high upon? Before they got a bill, didn't matter no more. When her sister got naked and laid on the floor, she said, try to move, might win the bet, but she could use a little what if I wasn't done yet. I told her, just because the sun upon a place in the sky, no reason to assume I wouldn't give her a try. So I pulled on her hair.

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And jewel rolling down from the edge of her chin while she sighed in condition her sister was in. She quivered and prayed and questioned herself. Her sister made a joke about her mental health until Dynamo finally submitted in for the folder. All she really needed was the tower of power. I said, here's my form.

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So it just seemed like the appropriate thing to say. I should have said, just tie a rubber shirt, Gora. But I had fun on this, so I just said, kiss my aura, Gora. Because it's real and Gora. Would you all like some aura? Right here on the Gora. How about you wanna, do you wanna? Well, where's Charlotte? Now that we really need him.

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I remember one time in Yugoslavia. They had those guys with those goddamn communists with a weird star on their hat and everything out there. Fucking machine guns. Boy, that audience was just sitting there, they were really reserved. Alright. Wait, don't get into trouble. I know there are rules and regulations. Leave him alone, he wants to sit down. Okay. Every cricket grab for love.

church. 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But when she hung my ass and left, she stripped away her rents and condo. She did not think we'd buy some more. We didn't tell we were on condo. It was useless anymore. She had us think more of it. And the man knew that, and she was beating him hard. But she wasn't done yet, she had great concern. And I was the man, I told her she was alright. But I couldn't come in. Work out long. And so she wandered through the doorway. Just like a shadow from the tomb. And her stereo was falling. And I just love it, up in your room. Well, I was born to have adventure. 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I cast her beauty in Vincent's venture to where she hung her castanets.

All right, rubber shirt, one more time.

Charvel on the reserve. Kogo on Zalatara. Davey Barnes on the seven rings of bell. Let's see, who is the other one? Oh, Dagmar on the rack. Michael, I can't think of an appliance for Michael, but this one in his heater, but Michael is pretty good too. Keyboard. Yeah! And Buddy Love on cymbals. Yeah! All right, thanks for coming to the show. See, it is possible to have some kind of amusement, even in a civilized situation. I think it's really good that they make sure that you people don't hurt each other. You know, keep all of your emotions, your whatever your tendencies are, keep them under control. It's very important that, you know, you keep all these things in mind. Because after all, this is an industrial society, and people better play it cool now. And good night.

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0: I don't see that.
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1: Feature George again on the introduction to a song called Dupree's Paradise. 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

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Come on. Come on. Come on. Come on. Come on. Come on. Come on. Come on. Come on. Come on. Come on. Come on. Come on. Come on. Come on. Come on. Come on. Come on. Come on. Come on. Come on. Come on. Come on. Come on. Come on. Come on. Come on. Come on. Come on. Come on. Come on. Come on. Come on. Come on. Come on. Come on. Come on. Come on. Come on. Come on. Come on. Come on. Come on. Come on. Come on. Come on. Come on. Come on. Come on. Come on. Come on. Come on. Come on. Come on. Come on. Come on. Come on. Come on. Come on. Come on. Come on. Come on. Come on. Come on. Come on. Come on. Come on. Come on. Come on. Come on. Come on. Come on. Come on. Come on. Come on. Come on. Come on. Come on. Come on. Come on. Come on. Come on. Come on. Come on. Come on. Come on. Come on. Come on. Come on. Come on

0: Yes. What? We have a collection of old songs for you. Okay, are you ready? It can't happen here.
1: It can't happen here.
0: I'm telling you, my dear, that it can't happen here. Because I've been checking it out, baby. I checked it out a couple of times. Oh, darling, it's important that you believe me, mama, mama, that it can't happen here. Who could imagine that they would freak out somewhere in Kansas? Kansas, Kansas.

0: But they would freak out in Minnesota.
1: Ooh.

0: Washington D.C. AC/DC. Wait a minute. I remember. They have a swimming pool. I remember. They have a swimming pool. And they thought it couldn't happen here. But Susie. Susie Cream Cheese.
1: What?
0: This is the voice of your conscience, honey. I just want to check one thing out with you before it's too late. Susie Cream Cheese, what's got into you?

0: How's it going?
1: Hello, Jane, it's Delano.

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I hope you like it. You have been a small but extremely high quality audience, and we appreciate that. Hello. There's a curfew on the building. You know, you understand what that means. Now here's what I want to do. Instead of running off the stage and doing a bogus exit, so you guys yell for an encore, we're gonna play a little bit more and then jam off once and for all. I'm about to get sick. I'm watching my TV. Been checking out the news until my eyeballs.

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I seen the smoke and fire and the vodka burning down. I watched while everybody on this street will take a turn.

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0: the Road Kicks and the Poppins around here. A member of the group had to be sent home for medical reasons. And so tonight, we're having this, what they call the experiment in terror, wherein the surviving members of the Rocking Teenage Combo are asking themselves these questions. What note did Napoleon sing there, and who can reach it? And two, what was he supposed to play on the sax then that gave me my cue for what else I'm supposed to do right here? During the first show, they have convinced me that they realize that this is something of a problem, but they got through it and did real good.
1: Yeah.
0: But that's no reason why we should open this show with a slipshod performance. Because Napoleon didn't play on that one.

Oh, yes, this is incredibly intimate, isn't it? Ladies and gentlemen, Ray White. Chad Blackburn. Scott Tunis. Alan Zavai. Bobby Martin. John Spunders. Willis. Hey, this song is from the Shaker Booty album.

Burglar. All the way downtown.

awards for local bread some more. And serious leather, serious rubber, serious chrome, serious plastic bottle, serious butyl hydroxycholine. But when it comes downtown to the ruins of Studio 54, to Chris and Tyler, a marriage gesture to the best of what the 20th century has to offer. Virgin with

again not to hear. But then again, this system works as perfect as a dream. Oh yeah, it works for all of those record company pricks who come to Skim that.

Very good. Check out the pale, dry ginger ale.

Oh.